0: Sorry, I'm Ben, by the way.
1: I'm Nicole.
0: I know.
1: Oh. Natasha's moving to New York. That's great.

0: Would you still love me if I was more?
1: Oh my god. What?
0: You have to answer the question.
1: I mean, if you interrupt my show more time, I don't think I'll love you at all. So.
0: Why are you so obsessed with the show? What does it have that I don't have?
1: I need a mute button for one.
0: Honor, I need to know.
1: Yeah, I'd love you. All right, if you're a worm with no arms, legs, and slimy, yeah, I'd love you. All right, feel better?
0: That's disgusting.
1: Oh, okay, cool. So you come up with, would you love me if I was a worm? And now I'm the disgusting one for saying, yeah, I'd love you.
2: Yeah, cool, fair enough.
0: Don't worry, I still love you. Even though you're weird. Anyway, turn this off. I'm going to get a blanket and watch a film.
1: Yeah. What do you fancy?
0: Surprise me. And try not to check any worms while I'm gone.
1: Babe!